0: We'll be back after this short commercial break.
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0: 1 PM Pakistan Standard Time. Assalamu alaikum. This is Radio Pakistan. The news read by Asma Hafiz. First, the headlines. Prime Minister has directed for timely completion of all necessary arrangements for next Hajj. Advisor to the Finance Minister says Pakistan's budget transparency has improved by 50% in just 2 years. Security forces have killed over 9 terrorists in intelligence-based operations in Ziyarat, Harnai and Sohrab areas. Final of the National Champions Cup cricket tournament will be played between Pakistan Gold and Pakistan Greens in Multan today.
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wanted to play that song, you know, Bau ji, main hi arz kara, phir ye wala gana samne aayega, to maine kaha chalo yehi play karte hain. So enjoy that song. Oh, ho. Inne dialogue.

6 PM Pakistan Standard Time. Assalamu Alaikum. This is Radio Pakistan, the news read by Hassan Gilani. First, the headlines. Prime Minister has directed authorities concerned to ensure effective measures for provision of employment opportunities to youth. Deputy Prime Minister has emphasized on further expanding bilateral cooperation with France. National Assembly was informed today that all rivers are flowing normally and there is no imminent threat of flood in the country. All parties Hurriyat conference says continued brutalities of Indian forces in Indian illegally occupied Jammu and Kashmir pose an existential threat to Kashmiris. UN Secretary General has called on the United States and Iran to resume negotiations for a durable settlement to conflict in Gulf region. In FIH Hockey World Cup, Pakistan will face India in the Netherlands tomorrow.

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2: 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It's very interesting and sheer coincidence that you're here at a time when Pakistan is going through a major digital transformation in many areas of our governance. We have a youth bulge and we can really turn around Pakistan's fortunes. And we are doing a lot, but a lot more is required to be done. With these words, Vice President, once again, welcome to Pakistan, and the floor is yours.
3: First of all, thank you, Honorable Prime Minister, for your kind remarks and for hosting us here today. I know your schedule is very busy, so we thank you so much for carving out time in your busy schedule to meet with us. Personally, it's a profound honor to meet with you. As you mentioned, this is my first trip to Pakistan, first 24 hours in Pakistan. But this is a big milestone for us, and we can't tell you how excited we are to mark this culmination of a very long time coming. Google's been investing in and committed to Pakistan for over a decade, and to be able to reach this milestone where we're opening a local office, I think, is a very special moment.
2: Thank you very much. Yeah. We're very grateful.
3: Yes. And Honorable Prime Minister, your ambition of making Pakistan a $30 billion IT export hub very much aligns with the goals that we have at Google. Over the past 10 years, we have contributed to more than 3.9 trillion rupees of economic activity for local Pakistani businesses as well as households in Pakistan, contributing to over 960,000 jobs. And this is just the beginning.
2: Yeah.
3: And we're committing and I think furthering your goal of the $30 billion IT export ambition in three ways, if you'll allow me to just call out
2: Please.
3: The three big ways that we are partnering with this. We're doing it by investing in the Pakistani people.
2: Yeah.
3: We're doing it by investing in the manufacturing and the infrastructure around exports of hardware. And then thirdly, we're investing in local businesses. And maybe I'll say a few words about each of those three pillars that we're investing in. First, in terms of investing in the Pakistani people, we feel like the digital transformation that that's underway in Pakistan will only be successful. We'll only achieve this ambitious goal that you've laid out if we invest properly in our people. And one of the things that we've been doing this is in upskilling Pakistanis.
2: Yes.
3: So we have contributed to the upskilling of over 1 million Pakistanis through things like our career certificates, working with schools and teachers to help make sure that Pakistanis are prepared for the digital economy that's on its way. So first, later this week, we're going to announce that we will make Google Gemini subscriptions free for 1 year for all students.

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0: I have my faith in you. Just like I have a faith on my dad, who would never stab me in the back. I have a faith on my sister too. Even though I cannot resist her, true. I have a faith on my mom, who can never do me no wrong. I have a faith on my brother, who can treat me like no other. But most of all, I have my faith in you. Faith is all we have. You and I.
1: And I on you. 101.